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0: 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With a mainly clear sky, we drop back through the mid-70s overnight. Sunshine takes hold on Tuesday, and we push into the mid-90s. Chance of a shower passing through the evening. Mostly dry, though, Tuesday night. Wednesday, much better chance for some showers and thunderstorms. High in the low to mid-90s. That chance of showers continues right into the evening, and another chance on Thursday. This is Precision Weather meteorologist Phil Spivak for Cool FM.
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0: 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Mainly clear sky taking hold through the night. Temperature holding in the low to mid-70s. Sunshine on tap for Tuesday, pushing into the mid-90s. Mainly clear for Tuesday night. Just a slight chance of a shower passing through. And Wednesday, much better chance for the afternoon, low to mid-90s. This is Precision Weather Meteorologist Phil Spivak for Cool FM.
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0: 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With a mainly clear sky, we drop back through the mid-70s overnight. Sunshine takes hold on Tuesday, and we push into the mid-90s. Chance of a shower passing through the evening. Mostly dry, though, Tuesday night. Wednesday, much better chance for some showers and thunderstorms. High in the low to mid-90s. That chance of showers continues right into the evening, and another chance on Thursday. This is Precision Weather Meteorologist Phil Spivak for Cool FM.
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0: 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Mainly clear sky taking hold through the night. Temperature holding in the low to mid-70s. Sunshine on tap for Tuesday, pushing into the mid-90s. Mainly clear for Tuesday night, just a slight chance of a shower passing through, and Wednesday, much better chance for the afternoon, low to mid-90s. This is Precision Weather Meteorologist Phil Spivak for Cool FM.
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0: 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With a mainly clear sky, we drop back through the mid-70s overnight. Sunshine takes hold on Tuesday, and we push into the mid-90s. Chance of a shower passing through the evening. Mostly dry, though, Tuesday night. Wednesday, much better chance for some showers and thunderstorms. High in the low to mid-90s. That chance of showers continues right into the evening, and another chance on Thursday. This is Precision Weather Meteorologist Phil Spivak for Cool FM.
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0: 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Mainly clear sky taking hold through the night. Temperature holding in the low to mid 70s. Sunshine on tap for Tuesday, pushing into the mid 90s. Mainly clear for Tuesday night. Just a slight chance of a shower passing through. And Wednesday, much better chance for the afternoon, low to mid 90s. This is Precision Weather Meteorologist Phil Spivak for Cool FM.
1: 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Killian's Seamless Gutters and Screens. 445-4910.
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0: 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With a mainly clear sky, we drop back through the mid-70s overnight. Sunshine takes hold on Tuesday, and we push into the mid-90s. Chance of a shower passing through the evening. Mostly dry, though, Tuesday night. Wednesday, much better chance for some showers and thunderstorms. High in the low to mid-90s. That chance of showers continues right into the evening, and another chance on Thursday. This is Precision Weather meteorologist Phil Spivak for Cool FM.
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0: 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Mainly clear sky taking hold through the night. Temperature holding in the low to mid-70s. Sunshine on tap for Tuesday, pushing into the mid-90s. Mainly clear for Tuesday night. Just a slight chance of a shower passing through. And Wednesday, a much better chance for the afternoon, low to mid-90s. This is Precision Weather Meteorologist Phil Spivak for Cool FM.
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Posting a poster of Pancho and Cisco one California day. She says she believes in Robin Hood and brotherhood and colors of green and gray.

San Francisco, I will be Gadgeway. I'll be the Count of Monte Cristo, you'll be the Countess May. And you can believe it, Robin Hood and Brotherhood and rolling the ball in the hay.

0: 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With a mainly clear sky, we drop back through the mid-70s overnight. Sunshine takes hold on Tuesday, and we push into the mid-90s. Chance of a shower passing through the evening, mostly dry though Tuesday night. Wednesday, much better chance for some showers and thunderstorms. High in the low to mid-90s, that chance of showers continues right into the evening, and another chance on Thursday. This is Precision Weather Meteorologist Phil Spivak for Cool FM.
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Mainly clear sky taking hold through the night. Temperature holding in the low to mid-70s. Sunshine on tap for Tuesday, pushing into the mid-90s. Mainly clear for Tuesday night.

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0: 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With a mainly clear sky, we drop back through the mid-70s overnight. Sunshine takes hold on Tuesday, and we push into the mid-90s. Chance of a shower passing through the evening. Mostly dry, though, Tuesday night. Wednesday, much better chance for some showers and thunderstorms. High in the low to mid-90s. That chance of showers continues right into the evening, and another chance on Thursday. This is Precision Weather Meteorologist Phil Spivak for Cool FM.
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0: 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Mainly clear sky taking hold through the night. Temperature holding in the low to mid-70s. Sunshine on tap for Tuesday, pushing into the mid-90s. Mainly clear for Tuesday night, just a slight chance of a shower passing through, and Wednesday a much better chance for the afternoon, low to mid-90s. This is Precision Weather Meteorologist Phil Spivak for Cool FM.
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0: 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With a mainly clear sky, we drop back through the mid-70s. Overnight, sunshine takes hold on Tuesday, and we push into the mid-90s. Chance of a shower passing through the evening. Mostly dry, though, Tuesday night. Wednesday, much better chance for some showers and thunderstorms. High in the low to mid-90s. That chance of showers continues right into the evening, and another chance on Thursday. This is Precision Weather meteorologist Phil Spivak for Cool FM.
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0: 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Mainly clear sky taking hold through the night. Temperature holding in the low to mid-70s. Sunshine on tap for Tuesday, pushing into the mid-90s. Mainly clear for Tuesday night. Just a slight chance of a shower passing through. And Wednesday, a much better chance for the afternoon, low to mid-90s. This is Precision Weather Meteorologist Phil Spivak for Cool FM.
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0: 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With a mainly clear sky, we drop back through the mid-70s overnight. Sunshine takes hold on Tuesday, and we push into the mid-90s. Chance of a shower passing through the evening. Mostly dry, though, Tuesday night. Wednesday, much better chance for some showers and thunderstorms. High in the low to mid-90s. That chance of showers continues right into the evening, and another chance on Thursday. This is Precision Weather Meteorologist Phil Spivak for Cool FM.
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0: 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Mainly clear sky taking hold through the night. Temperature holding in the low to mid-70s. Sunshine on tap for Tuesday, pushing into the mid-90s. Mainly clear for Tuesday night. Just a slight chance of a shower passing through. And Wednesday, much better chance for the afternoon, low to mid-90s. This is Precision Weather Meteorologist Phil Spivak for Cool FM.
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0: 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With a mainly clear sky, we drop back through the mid-70s overnight. Sunshine takes hold on Tuesday, and we push into the mid-90s. Chance of a shower passing through the evening. Mostly dry, though, Tuesday night. Wednesday, much better chance for some showers and thunderstorms. High in the low to mid-90s. That chance of showers continues right into the evening, and another chance on Thursday. This is Precision Weather Meteorologist Phil Spivak for Cool FM.
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0: There's Al Green for you. I'm still in love with you. Taking a quick break, coming back with a song that came out in 1977. Went to number one on the Billboard Hot 100. It was the first of six number one singles for Daryl Hall and John Oates.
1: 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Mainly clear sky taking hold through the night. Temperature holding in the low to mid-70s. Sunshine on tap for Tuesday, pushing into the mid-90s. Mainly clear for Tuesday night. Just a slight chance of a shower passing through. And Wednesday, much better chance for the afternoon, low to mid-90s. This is Precision Weather Meteorologist Phil Spivak for Cool FM.
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0: 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Plenty of sunshine, 92 to 96 this afternoon, a west to southwest breeze, a few clouds, mid-70s tonight, sunshine, 89 to 93 tomorrow. Clear, low 70s tomorrow night, sunny on Thursday, low to mid-90s. I'm Precision Weather Meteorologist Russ Murley on Cool FM.
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0: Good morning. 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Lots of sun, mid-90s this afternoon. Tonight, a few clouds, mid-70s. Sunshine, low-90s tomorrow. Sunny, low-90s on Thursday. I'm Precision Weather Meteorologist Russ Murley on Cool FM.
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0: Take us along. 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

0: It's the late Jim Croce. Happy Tuesday morning, June the 23rd, officially National Hydration Day. Are you hydrating enough? Just like they are during, both halves of the World Cup soccer games. It just leads me to two important questions. Number two, when you're hydrating, do you need to make sure you add electrolytes? And number two, what exactly are electrolytes? I'm not sure I understand. Happy National Hydration Day.
1: 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Plenty of sunshine, 92 to 96 this afternoon, a west to southwest breeze, a few clouds, mid-70s tonight, sunshine, 89 to 93 tomorrow. Clear, low 70s tomorrow night, sunny on Thursday, low to mid-90s. I'm Precision Weather Meteorologist Russ Murley on Cool FM.
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3: On Free for All Friday, Bill Thompson of DC Blocks said their town center project would eventually include two buildings totaling about 100,000 square feet. That prompted the city to issue a statement saying the only project approved is a single about 33,000 square foot building. City leaders are advancing changes to the land development code that would require future data centers to obtain a special exemption. I asked City Manager Mike McLaughlin if that will apply to DC Blocks.
4: This project is being managed under a master plan development, so the LDC wouldn't necessarily apply.
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4: 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Above 50, then it goes to the planning board, and if it's above 100, then it still has to go to city council.
3: From the WNZF Newsroom, I'm Liz Ryan.
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0: It's Elton John. You're ready to jump in the shower and start the day? Well, before you get in the shower, throw your loofah away. 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I would use soap as well, to be honest.
1: 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Lots of sun, mid-90s this afternoon. Tonight, a few clouds, mid-70s. Sunshine, low 90s tomorrow. Sunny, low 90s on Thursday. I'm Precision Weather Meteorologist Russ Murley on Cool FM.
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So Randy Bachman, Burton Cummings, the Guess Who, got back together. And they're on their Taking It Back tour. Got shows now through the end of August. But it'd be fun if they did some old BTO songs like this one, wouldn't it?

0: Speaking of the Guess Who, it's Cool FM. Happy Tuesday morning. 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
1: 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Plenty of sunshine, 92 to 96 this afternoon, a west to southwest breeze, a few clouds, mid-70s tonight, sunshine, 89 to 93 tomorrow. Clear, low 70s tomorrow night, sunny on Thursday, low to mid-90s. I'm Precision Weather Meteorologist Russ Murley on Cool FM.
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3: Just because crime is down doesn't mean calls for service also go down, and somebody has to answer those.
4: That was Flagler County Sheriff Rick Staley during his annual budget presentation to Palm Coast City Council. Staley said deputies handled more than 126,000 calls for service last year as the county's population continued to grow. Staley said recent investments have helped improve service levels, but growth continues to create new demands. Vice Mayor Teresa Pontieri said public safety remains a priority as budget discussions continue.
5: Traffic enforcement is improving. It is increasing. One of my commitments when I was elected to this seat was to leave fire and police in a better place when I leave than when I got here.
4: Palm Coast City Council is expected to continue budget discussions throughout the summer. From the WNZF Newsroom, I'm Erica Fox.
6: 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Next time, call Snyder. Traffic volume still pretty light out there, obviously, but at this point we're looking good. Definitely no reports of any major tie-ups. Be careful on Moody Boulevard in Bunnell, though. There was a report of a broken-down vehicle. Apparently the vehicle struck something in the roadway on the east side of State Street there. 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

0: Cat Stevens, it is a wild world. We'll settle it down with some of the greatest hits of all time. Martha Reeves and the Vandellas, the Fab Four, and the Doobie Brothers, and a song that definitely has the Doobie Bounce. They're all coming up.
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2: 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No reports of any accidents, but we definitely are seeing congestion picking up on Royal Palms Parkway, mainly in the eastbound lanes as you approach Belterre Parkway. There had also been the report of a broken down vehicle on the northbound side of Belterre Parkway off to the right curb there, just north of Moody Boulevard. I'm Jared Cirillo, Traffic Watch, a service of Shanfro & Shanfro, your auto accident experts at Flagler Executive Airport and Daytona Beach.
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0: 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If you decided what you're doing for the 4th of July, I mean, there are fireworks, there are celebrations all over the place. One of your choices is United Flagler 4th. 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And then, of course, fireworks over the runways at Flagler Executive Airport on the night of the 4th. All sorts of fun and excitement. 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Palmcoast.gov for details, 100.9 Cool FM.
1: 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Lots of sun, mid-90s this afternoon. Tonight, a few clouds, mid-70s, sunshine, low 90s tomorrow, sunny, low 90s on Thursday. I'm Precision Weather Meteorologist Russ Murley on Cool FM.
2: 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Traffic volume's still pretty light out there, obviously, but at this point, we're looking good. Definitely no reports of any major tie-ups. Be careful on Moody Boulevard in Bunnell, though. There was a report of a broken-down vehicle. Apparently, the vehicle struck something in the roadway on the east side of State Street there. I'm Jared Cirillo, Traffic Watch, a service of Shanfro & Shanfro, your auto accident experts at Flagler Executive Airport and Daytona Beach.
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So I guess he did need some help with an oxygen tank while he was performing in Utah. The news story says he nearly fainted, but feeling okay and has so far not canceled any of the concerts for 81-year-old Rod Stewart.

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1: 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Plenty of sunshine, 92 to 96 this afternoon, a west to southwest breeze, a few clouds. Mid-70s tonight, sunshine 89 to 93 tomorrow. Clear, low 70s tomorrow night, sunny on Thursday, low to mid-90s. I'm Precision Weather Meteorologist Russ Murley on Cool FM.
2: 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Some inmates at the Flagler County Jail in Bunnell helping puppies get a second chance. Amy Caratenuto, Executive Director for the Flagler Humane Society.
3: They've been super attentive and taken really good care of the puppies, so it's been perfect for us, and I think it's been great for them.
2: The idea here, she says, centers around compassion and emotional growth, offering up that second chance to pets and people alike.
3: The men that are part of this program were coming to the shelter and doing different odd jobs, like building shelters for the dogs while they're in the play yard, painting kennel walls and that kind of thing. Then recently, we had a litter of puppies. They came in sick. We got them through their illness, and then they were just still too young to go up for adoption. And so it's like,
2: From the WNZF Newsroom, I'm Peter Killeen.
4: 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No reports of any accidents, but we definitely are seeing congestion picking up on Royal Palms Parkway, mainly in the eastbound lanes as you approach Belterre Parkway. There had also been the report of a broken down vehicle on the northbound side of Belterre Parkway off to the right curb there, just north of Moody Boulevard. I'm Jared Cirillo, Traffic Watch, a service of Shanfro & Shanfro, your auto accident experts at Flagler Executive Airport and Daytona Beach.
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0: Well, I'm actually hoping it doesn't rain. I have my clubs in the back of the car. Do we have a tee time? Oh, tomorrow we have a tee time. Okay. That could be better than playing the greatest hits of all time. We've got that time coming up with Don McLean and the Rascals. Stevie Wonder as well. More of the greatest hits of all time coming up on a Tuesday.
1: 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No reports of any accidents, but we definitely are seeing congestion picking up on Royal Palms Parkway, mainly in the eastbound lanes as you approach Belterre Parkway. There had also been the report of a broken down vehicle on the northbound side of Belterre Parkway off to the right curb there, just north of Moody Boulevard. I'm Jared Cirillo, Traffic Watch, a service of Shanfro & Shanfro, your auto accident experts at Flagler Executive Airport and Daytona Beach.
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1: 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Lots of sun, mid-90s this afternoon. Tonight, a few clouds, mid-70s. Sunshine, low 90s tomorrow. Sunny, low 90s on Thursday. I'm Precision Weather Meteorologist Russ Murley on Cool FM.
2: 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Next time, call Snyder. No reports of any accidents, but we definitely are seeing congestion picking up on Royal Palms Parkway, mainly in the eastbound lanes as you approach Belterre Parkway. There had also been the report of a broken down vehicle on the northbound side of Belterre Parkway off to the right curb there, just north of Moody Boulevard. I'm Jared Cirillo, Traffic Watch, a service of Chanfro & Chanfro, your auto accident experts at Flagler Executive Airport and Daytona Beach.
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and the greatest hits of all time on a Tuesday morning. Just to make things a little bit better, let me ask, are you all right now? Yeah, that's what I thought. Here's Free.

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1: 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I'm one with the wind and sky.
0: Today is the day to release all of those negative feelings about the past and focus on a positive future. Be like 50% of Americans today, ignore the news. 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Just be, put yourself, find yourself in a happy place. And let it go today on National Let It Go Day. 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
2: 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Plenty of sunshine, 92 to 96 this afternoon, a west to southwest breeze, a few clouds, mid-70s tonight, sunshine, 89 to 93 tomorrow. Clear, low 70s tomorrow night, sunny on Thursday, low to mid-90s. I'm Precision Weather Meteorologist Russ Murley on Cool FM.
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4: On Free for All Friday, Bill Thompson of DC Blocks said their town center project would eventually include two buildings totaling about 100,000 square feet. That prompted the city to issue a statement saying the only project approved is a single about 33,000 square foot building. City leaders are advancing changes to the land development code that would require future data centers to obtain a special exemption. I asked City Manager Mike McLaughlin if that will apply to DC Blocks.
5: This project is being managed under a master plan development, so the LDC wouldn't necessarily apply.
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5: 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Above 50, then it goes to the planning board, and if it's above 100, then it still has to go to city council.
4: From the WNZF Newsroom, I'm Liz Ryan.
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David Gates and Brett on Cool FM. Happy Tuesday morning. Cool Beans Barbecue is one of those food trucks that's been around, you know, last 8 or 9 years. They've been great. If you've been to a festival or any kind of event, you know they're there. You can tell they're there from the wonderful aroma before you get there. Of course, they had the accident in April. So this weekend, there's a big fundraiser for the folks at Cool Beans Barbecue. It happens at noon at the ranch in Bunnell. 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

0: Otis Redding, as you're sitting on the dock of the bay, contemplating how much everything costs these days, you're thinking that maybe you just need to hold on to that older car for another year. Not a bad idea. However, I know you miss some of the modern amenities other people have on their newer cars. Well, you can add them yourself. It doesn't cost that much to actually add a touchscreen to your car. You just have to kind of figure out what kind of stereo your car has. It has something to do with the size. You can add heated seats. There's a new heated seat cushion, specially designed for whatever kind of car that you have. Doesn't cost that much. You can even have tire pressure monitors. They won't show up on your dashboard. They'll show up on an app on your phone. They actually replace the valve caps and continues to send tire pressure information to an app on your phone. So you'll have all those modern amenities. You'll spend a little bit, but not as much as you'd spend on a new car. You can thank me later for that. More of the greatest hits of all time coming up.
1: 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Lots of sun, mid-90s this afternoon. Tonight, a few clouds, mid-70s. Sunshine, low-90s tomorrow. Sunny, low-90s on Thursday. I'm Precision Weather Media. Meteorologist Russ Murley on Cool FM.
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0: Daryl and John, they're wrapping up another long set of oldies for us this Tuesday. It's Cool FM. How are you? Tony Mann checking in. The day after the College World Series played their final game and Oklahoma pummeled North Carolina. Yeah, 13-2 was the final score. That means Oklahoma's the national champs. And how many SEC champs have been in a row now? Well, let's see. It started with Vanderbilt in 2020. Then it was Mississippi State in 2021, Ole Miss in 22, LSU in 23, Tennessee in 24, LSU last year, and now Oklahoma this year. And Oklahoma was the surprise team, no doubt. They got in at the last minute, beating Georgia Tech in the 10th inning to get in to the College World Series. And then they took care of North Carolina big time last night. What are you doing today? Are you shopping Prime Days? Yep, they've started on Amazon going from now through Friday. I had stuff in my cart. You probably have stuff in your cart. Today's the day you go through there and see, okay, is my stuff discounted? Is it worth buying today? Those are the big questions, right?
1: 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Plenty of sunshine, 92 to 96 this afternoon, a west to southwest breeze, a few clouds, mid-70s tonight, sunshine, 89 to 93 tomorrow. Clear, low 70s tomorrow night, sunny on Thursday, low to mid-90s. I'm Precision Weather Meteorologist Russ Murley on Cool FM.
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3: Just because crime is down doesn't mean calls for service also go down, and somebody has to answer those.
4: That was Flagler County Sheriff Rick Staley during his annual budget presentation to Palm Coast City Council. Staley said deputies handled more than 126,000 calls for service last year as the county's population continued to grow. Staley said recent investments have helped improve service levels, but growth continues to create new demands. Vice Mayor Teresa Pontieri said public safety remains a priority as budget discussions continue.
5: Traffic enforcement is improving. It is increasing. One of my commitments when I was elected to this seat was to leave fire and police in a better place when I leave than when I got here.
4: Palm Coast City Council is expected to continue budget discussions throughout the summer. From the WNZF Newsroom, I'm Erica Fox.
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0: from that great album, The Sounds of Silence. Simon and Garfunkel on Cool FM. It's Tony Mann. Hey, business professionals, today's the day to get together and do a little bit of networking at the Palm Coast Business Professionals Network Business Meets Sunset. 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It's going to be going on rooftop at the Compass Hotel, Flagler Beach. 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Find out about the Palm Coast Business Professionals get-together today, starting at 5:30. We've got a big poster. It's sitting on our Facebook page now at Cool 100.9. 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

0: Yes, yes, you're going to lose that girl. The Beatles right here on Cool FM. It's Tony Mann doing it to it. I've got another long set of back-to-back oldies. I'm going to do it to that here in just a little bit. Hey, you know, there's always something new on the horizon as far as medicine goes. And now, Alzheimer's disease being one of the biggest health threats in our time. An estimated 7.4 million Americans 65 and older are currently living with it. Of the total U.S. population, 1 in 9 over age 65 has Alzheimer's. Currently, there's no cure, but there are treatments that extend cognitive health and delay symptoms from progressing as quickly. Dr. Tanzi, a neurology professor at Harvard, director of the Genetics and Aging Research Unit at Massachusetts General Hospital, and who is credited for discovering the first Alzheimer's gene, explains there are two prominent drugs currently being used for managing Alzheimer's. But there are three Alzheimer's treatments that may soon become widely available. One would be a preventative treatment that stops Alzheimer's from ever developing. Number two would be a device that improves blood flow to the brain. And number three, the newest amyloid-targeted therapy. I believe it's pronounced trontinemab. You can read that whole story about Alzheimer's and what new stuff is on the way. And hopefully, there would be a wonderful way to get rid of it. Huh? Wouldn't that be nice? Our Facebook page has that. And I've got the Commodores coming up. They're going to start the next long set of back-to-back oldies.
1: 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Lots of sun, mid-90s this afternoon. Tonight, a few clouds, mid-70s. Sunshine, low 90s tomorrow. Sunny, low 90s on Thursday. I'm Precision Weather Meteorologist Russ Murley on Cool FM.
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0: Ah, that Motown magic. The Four Tops wrapping up another long set of oldies on Cool FM. It's Tony Mann. June 23rd, that is today, it's Pink Day. Hydration Day is also today. Detroit-style pizza is on the calendar today. And Pecan Sandy's Day, or is it Pecan Sandy's? How do you say it? Well, either way, it's on the calendar. This would have been June Carter Cash's birthday, the country legend. Katie Armiger is 35. She's a country singer. Singer Duffy is 42. From the Mortal Kombat movies, Joe Taslim is 45. Melissa Rauch, she was Bernadette on the Big Bang Theory. She's 46. The retired San Diego Charger and New York Jets running back, LaDainian Tomlinson, is 47. Singer Jason Mraz is 49. Singer KT Tunstall is 51. Joel Edgerton is 52. Selma Blair is 54. Martin Kleba from the Pirates of the Caribbean movies is 57. From the DeBarge family, Chico is 60. The creator of Buffy the Vampire Slayer, Josh Whedon, is 62. Actress Frances McDormand is 69. Randy Jackson, the judge on American Idol, he's 70. Supreme Court Justice Clarence Thomas is 78. But the most candles on the cake go to Ted Shackelford. He was Gary Ewing in Knott's Landing. Ted is 80.
1: 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Plenty of sunshine, 92 to 96 this afternoon, a west to southwest breeze, a few clouds, mid-70s tonight, sunshine, 89 to 93 tomorrow. Clear, low 70s tomorrow night, sunny on Thursday, low to mid-90s. I'm Precision Weather Meteorologist Russ Murley on Cool FM.
2: 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Some inmates at the Flagler County Jail in Bunnell helping puppies get a second chance. Amy Caratenuto, Executive Director for the Flagler Humane Society.
3: They've been super attentive and taken really good care of the puppies, so it's been perfect for us, and I think it's been great for them.
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3: 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Then recently, we had a litter of puppies. They came in sick. We got them through their illness, and then they were just still too young to go up for adoption. And so it's like,
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0: The whole family just jamming in the garage. The Partridges on Cool FM. It's Tony Mann. The Flagler Performing Arts Academy is going to be performing this week. Yeah, they're going to do Anastasia. 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It'll be going on this Friday. Two performances, 2 o'clock and 7 o'clock. 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And you can get the information, too, from the poster we have. 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

0: That Papa, he was not right. The Temptations on Cool FM. Tony Mann, I'll tell you what's right. Another long set of back-to-back oldies. Yeah, I've got it right around the corner. I'll kick it off with KC and the Sunshine Band. Harry Casey and the group, they're out touring. They were just in Jacksonville not very long ago. And they're going to be hitting Traverse City, Michigan, July the 7th. Then they're going to Virginia and Delaware and Reno and Sacramento. And then they're going to Chile for a few shows. Then back in the States in New Hampshire. They'll play the State Fair in Nebraska at the end of August. They've got a lot of dates. None are here in the state of Florida after the Jacksonville performance, but you can check out all their tour dates at heykcsb.com.
1: 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Lots of sun, mid-90s this afternoon. Tonight, a few clouds, mid-70s, sunshine, low 90s tomorrow, sunny, low 90s on Thursday. I'm Precision Weather Meteorologist Russ Murley on Cool FM.
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0: You gotta believe, friends, every single day. It's BJ Thomas. He's wrapping up another long set of back-to-back oldies on Cool FM. Tony Mann. June 23rd, there was a lot happening this day in music history. Today in 65, the Miracles. They released the Tracks of My Tears on Motown's Tamla label. George Harrison in 73 today started a 5-week run at number one on the U.S. album chart, with Living in the Material World his second U.S. number one. In 75 today, during his Welcome to My Nightmare tour in Vancouver, Alice Cooper fell from the stage and broke 6 ribs. In 76, Paul McCartney and Wings played the last date on their Wings Over America tour at the Forum in L.A. More than 600,000 people attended Wings' 31 shows in the U.S. and Canada. In 84, Duran Duran started a 2-week run at number one on the U.S. singles chart. With their first number one, that was The Reflex. In 89, George Michael received the Silver Clef Award for Outstanding Achievements to British Music. In 1990, 13-year-old Keith Sorrentino filed a $500,000 lawsuit against Madonna, claiming he suffered nightmares and bedwetting problems after an incident outside Madonna's home when she allegedly flung him to the ground. In 1990, Buddy Holly's Gibson acoustic guitar sold for $237,419 in a Sotheby's auction. Diana Ross appeared in court today in 2003 and testified she was coerced and felt intimidated into taking a breath test that showed her blood alcohol level was 0.2. That was over the 0.08 limit. Bob Dylan was awarded an honorary degree on this day in 2004 by the University of St. Andrews, Scotland's oldest university, and made a Doctor of Music. Greg Allman on this day in 2010, he was 62. He underwent a successful liver transplant at the Mayo Clinic in Jacksonville. American bluegrass artist Ralph Stanley on this day in 2016. He was known for his distinctive singing and banjo playing. He passed at age 89. We lost Dave Bartholomew on this day in 2019. He died of heart failure at age 100. His partnership with Fats Domino produced some of his greatest successes. And we lost the English guitarist Mick Ralphs a year ago today. He died at age 81, a founding member of English rock bands Mott the Hoople and Bad Company.
1: 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Plenty of sunshine, 92 to 96 this afternoon, a west to southwest breeze, a few clouds, mid-70s tonight, sunshine, 89 to 93 tomorrow. Clear, low 70s tomorrow night, sunny on Thursday, low to mid-90s. I'm Precision Weather Meteorologist Russ Murley on Cool FM.
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3: On Free for All Friday, Bill Thompson of DC Blocks said their town center project would eventually include 2 buildings totaling about 100,000 square feet. That prompted the city to issue a statement saying the only project approved is a single about 33,000 square foot building. City leaders are advancing changes to the land development code that would require future data centers to obtain a special exemption. I asked City Manager Mike McLaughlin if that will apply to DC Blocks.
4: This project is being managed under a master plan development, so LDC wouldn't necessarily apply.
3: But there will still be oversight.
4: If they submit a project that is 40,000 square feet, then that's an administrative approval. Above 50, that goes to the planning board, and if it's above 100, then it still has to go to city council.
3: From the WNZF Newsroom, I'm Liz Ryan.
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0: Easy to trace those tears, according to Johnny Rivers at School FM, Tony Mann. Would you like to check out the 4th Annual Children's Business Fair? It's going to be happening July 11th. Write that down. Make a note of it. At the Palm Coast Community Center, it's going to be going on from 11 to 3. They're going to have all kinds of youth vendors out there. A whole lot of support going on, and you can check it all out. The info, that is, from the poster we have for the Children's Business Fair. It's sitting right now on our Facebook page, Cool 100.9.
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0: We are wishing that man well after feeling bad the other night doing a show in Utah. They had to pull him off stage with oxygen. Rod Stewart on Cool FM. It's Tony Mann. I've got another long set of back-to-back oldies coming up, and if you had to sit there right now and tell me the best albums of all time, how would you rank them? Where would you rank them? They consider this album from 1970 one of the best, with a list of 500 albums out there spanning different genres, eras, bands, and solo artists. This one ranks in there very, very high. Marvin Gaye's What's Going On is in there. The Beach Boys' Pet Sounds is in there. And Joni Mitchell's Blue is in there, securing the top three spots. Well, at number 220 is an album that you probably have. I know I do. It's a good one, described as a rock and roll powerhouse. It was the folk rock supergroup's first ever album after recruiting Young to their star-studded lineup. Talking about Crosby, Stills, Nash & Young with Deja Vu. That's in the list. You want to check out that list and check out the story? You can right now. It's on our Facebook page. And I've got another long set of back-to-back oldies coming up with another legend, Eric Clapton. He'll start it. Stand by.
1: 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Lots of sun, mid-90s this afternoon. Tonight, a few clouds, mid-70s. Sunshine, low 90s tomorrow. Sunny, low 90s on Thursday. I'm Precision Weather Meteorologist Russ Murley on Cool FM.
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0: Lovely Linda. Yeah, she's wrapping up another long set of oldies for us this Tuesday at Cool FM. Tony Mann, thank you for listening today on whatever platform you were on. I always do that because I appreciate you being there every single day. I wouldn't be doing this every single day if it wasn't for you being right there. I don't care. As long as you're there, it doesn't matter how you're listening. 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We're on a lot of them. Yep, but our Flagler Radio app's the one to get for all of our Flagler stations. 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Have you liked or followed our page? I know of the 10 most engaged followers from the last week on our Cool 100.9 Facebook page. Redbud, we haven't heard from him in a while. He's at number 10. Stretch Zone Palm Coast is 9. Mary Schwartz is 8. Hey, Mary. Grace Tartaglia is at 7. Ina Kyle at 6. Deborah Aldinger is at 5. Marge John, or is it Marg? How do you say it, Marg? They're at number 4. Suzmax at 3. Jeff Lunsford has dropped down to 2. He was number 1 for a little bit because Rick Cranenberg bumped her out of the number 1 spot again. He did. Those two keep arguing back and forth. Well, not arguing, but, you know, they keep bouncing back and forth. They are up there very, very high over everybody else. But, yeah, we appreciate everybody being on our page at Cool 100.9. Click it. See what's going on today.
1: 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Plenty of sunshine, 92 to 96 this afternoon, a west to southwest breeze, a few clouds, mid-70s tonight, sunshine, 89 to 93 tomorrow. Clear, low 70s tomorrow night. Sunny on Thursday, low to mid 90s. I'm Precision Weather Meteorologist Russ Murley on Cool FM.
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0: Ah, the elements, earth, wind, and fire. Have you seen that documentary yet on HBO Max? You need to check it out. Take 2 hours out of your day and watch it. You'll enjoy it. Cool FM, it's Tony Mann. You're going to be enjoying this. We want to tell you about it now. We're in the planning stages, and we're lining up all the vendors. It's going to be a fun time, like it always is over at the Palm Coast Community Center. 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

0: Going through those changes with David Bowie, another song of his that I can't understand half the lyrics. But oh well, it's Tony Mann on Cool FM. I've got another long set of back-to-back oldies coming up, and I've got another episode coming up, too, of our podcast. Yep, I'm recording that thing today with John Scott, T-Man, and John, the Music Freaks. We have a large time every other Tuesday doing this podcast, talking about radio stuff, talking about music. And yeah, this is episode number 115. We're talking about those songs with space in the title, or songs that reference space. There's a lot of those out there floating around. Yeah, there are. We have our Freak Mail segment lined up with folks chiming in as to what their favorite songs are. We also have other features like Rapid Fire, and my wife does her misheard lyric at the end of every episode, which is always entertaining. You can check out T-Man and John, the Music Freaks, wherever you listen to podcasts. I certainly hope you'll click on and have a good time with it. It's fun, light, entertaining, and you might learn something, too. You just might. Another long set of back-to-back oldies are right around the corner. Get ready for some Neil Diamond. He'll start it momentarily.
1: 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Lots of sun, mid-90s this afternoon. Tonight, a few clouds, mid-70s. Sunshine, low 90s tomorrow. Sunny, low 90s on Thursday. I'm Precision Weather Meteorologist Russ Murley on Cool FM.
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0: There she is, still roaming wild after all these years, Seals and Crofts. They're wrapping up another long set of oldies for us on Cool FM. It's Tony Mann. Where would we be without our puppies? Where would we be without our doggies? You want to check out a dog show? There's going to be one going on. The adoptable dogs are going to be strutting their stuff Westminster style. The Flagler County Public Library in Bunnell at the Nexus Center. That's where it's going to be going on Sunday, July 12th from 2 to 4. 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You can check out the big poster about the dog show. 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
1: 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Plenty of sunshine, 92 to 96 this afternoon, a west to southwest breeze, a few clouds, mid-70s tonight, sunshine, 89 to 93 tomorrow. Clear, low 70s tomorrow night, sunny on Thursday, low to mid-90s. I'm Precision Weather Meteorologist Russ Murley on Cool FM.
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0: Hanging out on that reservation with Paul Revere and the Raiders. Cool FM, it's Tony Mann. Well, let's see, I started off the show today by talking about Oklahoma winning the College World Series last night. And I'm going to wrap up my show, or at least right here toward the end of it anyway, with another Oklahoma story. And this is exactly why the wife and I refuse to put a doggy door at our house. An Oklahoma family's home security camera recorded the moment their dog carried a live armadillo into the house. You've got to be kidding me. Panic and screams shortly ensued. Alicia Napier shared the video to social media, showing the moment her family dog Bingo strolled in through the front door of their Allen home while carrying that live armadillo in his mouth. The video shows the family erupting into panic on the front lawn, with children running around and screaming. Bingo, hearing the commotion, comes back outside, but without the armadillo. In a second video, the family showed they were able to coax Bingo into retrieving the animal and getting the damn thing back outside. She said the dog eventually dropped the armadillo, which was last seen scurrying into a neighbor's yard. Yeah, my neighbor yesterday, we found out there are four armadillos hanging out in the bushes. I don't understand that animal. Why, God, did you make armadillos? I don't know. That story, if you want to check it out, well, you know where it is. It's on our Facebook page. Click it.
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0: for saying goodbye. The Four Seasons on Cool FM. It's Tony Mann. Yeah, now I have to say goodbye. My show's over for a Tuesday. Tomorrow I'll be back, though, at 10 a.m. Eastern. I certainly hope you'll join me to get through the Wednesday thing. Time for me to hit the door. See ya! JT's coming in next. Another long set of back-to-back oldies are right around the corner. He'll start it with Nick Lowe.
1: 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Lots of sun, mid-90s this afternoon. Tonight, a few clouds, mid-70s. Sunshine, low 90s tomorrow. Sunny, low 90s on Thursday. I'm Precision Weather Meteorologist Russ Murley on Cool FM.
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1: 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Plenty of sunshine, 92 to 96 this afternoon, a west to southwest breeze, a few clouds, mid-70s tonight, sunshine, 89 to 93 tomorrow. Clear, low 70s tomorrow night, sunny on Thursday, low to mid-90s. I'm Precision Weather Meteorologist Russ Murley on Cool FM.
2: I'm Lisa Buckman. 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Slowdowns building along US 92 and US 1. No major problems along State Road 40. A little bit slow on State Road 100 over by the airport. 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

0: 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Here's another one going on Saturday. Art Among the Flowers starts at 2 o'clock, and this event is just for the kids. 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
1: 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Lots of sun, mid-90s this afternoon. Tonight, a few clouds, mid-70s. Sunshine, low 90s tomorrow. Sunny, low 90s on Thursday. I'm Precision Weather Meteorologist Russ Murley on Cool FM.
2: I'm Lisa Buckman. 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Traffic is slow along US 92 and US 1, picking up some volume side 4 headed westbound along State Road 100 as well, looking good along E1A. This traffic update brought to you by Shanpro and Shanpro, your local auto accident expert, with offices at the Flagler Executive Airport and Daytona Beach.
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Maybe one of the lessons we've learned from the World Cup is the answer to this question. Why can't we be friends? Apparently we can.

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1: 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Plenty of sunshine, 92 to 96 this afternoon, a west to southwest breeze, a few clouds, mid-70s tonight, sunshine, 89 to 93 tomorrow. Clear, low 70s tomorrow night, sunny on Thursday, low to mid-90s. I'm Precision Weather Meteorologist Russ Murley on Cool FM.
2: I'm Lisa Buckman with traffic update brought to you by Daytona Dodge Chrysler Jeep and Ram in the Daytona Auto Mall, where we won't waste your time or money. Continued slowdowns this afternoon along US 1, picking up some volumes now on 95 southbound through the area of US 1 and LPGA Boulevard. No major problems on the roadways. This traffic update brought to you by Shanfro and Shanfro, your local auto accident experts, with offices at the Flagler Executive Airport and Daytona Beach.
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0: 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Who's coming to the Amp in St. Augustine? Well, we've been talking about Vince Gill a lot coming up on Saturday. Don't forget, in the month of July, they got some great stuff, including Men at Work, Dierks Bentley, and they have booked Boz Scaggs for October, so check things out at theamp.com.
1: 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Lots of sun, mid-90s this afternoon. Tonight, a few clouds, mid-70s, sunshine, low 90s tomorrow, sunny, low 90s on Thursday. I'm Precision Weather Meteorologist Russ Murley on Cool FM.
2: I'm Lisa Buckman. 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Slowdowns building along US 92 and US 1. No major problems along State Road 40. A little bit slow on State Road 100 over by the airport. This traffic update brought to you by Shanpro and Shanpro, your local auto accident experts, with offices at the Flagler Executive Airport and Daytona Beach.
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Well, the last thing I remember, Doc, I started to swerve. And then I saw the Jag slide into the curve. I know I'll never forget that horrible sight. I guess I found out for myself that everyone was right.

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Not so. Actually, you'd be closer if you looked into Zelda Fitzgerald, who was married to F. Scott Fitzgerald back in the 20s.

0: 100.9 Cool FM and JT, you know the music and art by the sea up at Pier Park and St. Augustine Beach is on again this week. What you may not recall is they take a midsummer break, and so this is their last show before they take that break through the month of July. They'll be back in August. But yeah, it's on this coming Wednesday night. Don't forget, you can get there early for the art show beginning at about 4 o'clock. You've got DJ Dan, you've got food trucks and all that stuff going on. The band takes the stage this week just like they always do at 7 o'clock. And, of course, the band this week is what you want to know, right? How about Contact Buzz with dance, rock, and country and soul?
1: 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After a few early showers, which have been very limited and will continue to be over the next few days, mainly clear sky, and that's the case Wednesday as well, mostly sunny, only a slight chance of a late-day storm. Mid-70s in the morning, mid-90s for the afternoon, clear sky Wednesday night, low 70s, and back into the mid-90s with sunshine Thursday, 30% chance of a storm. This is Precision Weather meteorologist Phil Spivak for Cool FM.
2: I'm Lisa Buckley. Traffic update brought to you by Daytona Dodge Chrysler Jeep and Ram in the Daytona Auto Mall, where we won't waste your time or money. Continued slowdowns this afternoon along US 1, picking up some volumes now on 95 southbound through the area of US 1 and LPGA Boulevard. No major problems on the roadways. This traffic update brought to you by Shanfro and Shanfro, your local auto accident experts, with offices at the Flagler Executive Airport and Daytona Beach.
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0: Oh, man, you feeling the America 250 vibe? 100.9 Cool FM. We're getting closer and closer to the 4th of July. It is going to be a big one this year. Fireworks on the runway. The United Flagler 4th. It's that time of the year. The city of Palm Coast, Flagler County Government, Flagler Beach, Bunnell. Everybody out to invite everyone out for a huge community celebration. And you know it's going to be big this year. Friday, it's First Friday in Flagler Beach. And we're talking about that on the 3rd, beginning at 6 p.m. And the Stars and Stripes Parade will be at 9 a.m. on the 4th. And, of course, the main event, fireworks over the runways at Flagler Executive Airport that evening. Gates open at 5 with food trucks, vendors, a beer garden, kids' activities, and live entertainment. Going to be big. And it's always big around here. 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

0: Such a great song and such great memories, I'm sure bittersweet for Paul McCartney. There with Wings and My Love, coming up on 6 o'clock here. It's JT at 100.9 Cool FM. Stand by, we'll get you into another long set of oldies back-to-back, one of the all-time great albums from the early 70s, Carole King Tapestry, and we'll dip into that just a bit.
1: 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Under a clear sky, we're down through the mid-70s overnight. After a couple of showers leading into the night, it's quiet. Most of Wednesday, quiet too. Mostly sunny, low to mid-90s, 20% chance of an afternoon storm. Chance of rain at 30% on Thursday. Temperature again in the low to mid-90s with a mostly sunny sky. This is Precision Weather Meteorologist Phil Spivak for Cool FM.
2: I'm Lisa Buffer, and this traffic update brought to you by Daytona Dodge Chrysler Jeep and Ram in the Daytona Auto Mall, where we won't waste your time or money.
3: Traffic is slow in spots along Moody Boulevard, also along the Palm Coast Parkway and the Belterre Parkway. Slow on 95 southbound through LPGA Boulevard.
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0: 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After a few early showers, which have been very limited and will continue to be over the next few days, mainly clear sky, and that's the case Wednesday as well. Mostly sunny, only a slight chance of a late-day storm. Mid-70s in the morning, mid-90s for the afternoon. Clear sky Wednesday night, low 70s, and back into the mid-90s with sunshine. Thursday, 30% chance of a storm. This is Precision Weather meteorologist Phil Spivak for Cool FM.
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0: 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It's Diana Ross and the Supremes of JT coming right back with Elvis for you, the Monkees on the way. And we're going to hear from Grand Funk Railroad 2. Stand by.
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0: 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Under a clear sky, we're down through the mid-70s overnight after a couple of showers leading into the night. It's quiet. Most of Wednesday, quiet too. Mostly sunny, low to mid-90s, 20% chance of an afternoon storm. Chance of rain at 30% on Thursday. Temperature again in the low to mid-90s with a mostly sunny sky. This is Precision Weather Meteorologist Phil Spivak for Cool FM.
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0: 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After a few early showers, which have been very limited and will continue to be over the next few days, mainly clear sky, and that's the case Wednesday as well, mostly sunny, only a slight chance of a late-day storm. Mid-70s in the morning, mid-90s for the afternoon, clear sky Wednesday night, low 70s, and back into the mid-90s with sunshine Thursday, 30% chance of a storm. This is Precision Weather meteorologist Phil Spivak for Cool FM.
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0: 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Under a clear sky, we're down through the mid-70s overnight. After a couple of showers leading into the night, it's quiet. Most of Wednesday, quiet too. Mostly sunny, low to mid-90s, 20% chance of an afternoon storm. Chance of rain at 30% on Thursday. Temperature again in the low to mid-90s with a mostly sunny sky. This is Precision Weather Meteorologist Phil Spivak for Cool FM.
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